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1: You know, every now and then I think you might like to hear something from us. 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We never ever do nothing nice and easy. We always do it nice and rough. But we're gonna take the beginning of this song and do it easy. But then we're gonna do the finish.

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I'm so ashamed of it, but must admit the

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0: saying there is no proof that I would consider battle scientifically that we have been visited by spaceships.
1: Viatge Ongobong, el planeta dels somnis.
2: But the morning sun proclaims.